0: 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The Alternative North. Roaming the wastelands in Black Thunder from Aurelia Dodge, the buyer's choice. 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Here's Brooke.
1: Tonight's SWS Ski Show is coming to an end, and it has been so cool to watch these Team Canada athletes show off their tricks and have some fun. If you weren't able to make it out to Bala tonight, don't worry, as these shows are held weekly at 7:30 p.m. in Windsor Park, going all the way to September 1st. Make sure to come out and support these athletes. Many of them are still students. These shows have been running in Bala since 1972 and have always been a great free activity for everyone during the summertime. Mark it in your calendars, the SWS Ski Show, every Tuesday night at 7:30 in Windsor Park.

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We don't know. But we figure we'll be here till the next one.

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2: Clouds with the risk of an early evening thunderstorm, then a 70% chance of showers with an overnight low of 14. Tomorrow, clouds to start with a 40% chance of showers, then becoming a sun-cloud mix in the afternoon. Tomorrow's high, 19 degrees. For Thursday, we've got sunshine and a high of 23.

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Let's do another 40 minutes of music nonstop on 89.1 Max FM.

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1: 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What do you think, guys?
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1: Do you agree with this list? This is a list that's been put out by music historians. They say that this is the greatest four bands ever that only made one album. So they are one and done. Not one-hit wonders where they had one good track, because some of these bands in the one album they released has multiple bangers on it. So the first band is Mother Love Bone. They were a key part of the Seattle grunge scene for the longest time, and then just put out one album and vanished. Boxcar Racer, this is a side project put out by Tom DeLonge and Travis Barker from Blink 182. They released one album in 2002, had a couple of hits off it, and then boom, project's done. This is more of a super group, if you ask me. Them Crooked Vultures, which is one of my favourite groups, featuring Dave Grohl, Josh Homme, and John Paul Jones. They released one album. It was a banger. It had some great hits on it, and then nothing. And then finally, Temple of a Dog. This was formed by Chris Cornell. They released one hell of a good album that featured Hunger Strike with Eddie Vedder. It was a tribute to Andrew Wood. Some great members, including members of Mother Love Bone, were in Temple of the Dog. The four greatest bands that only put out one album, according to music historians. Do you agree? Let's listen to Hunger Strike, because it's one of my favorite tracks off Temple of the Dog.

our songs go after we press play? Straight down your ear holes so they can get lodged in your brain for years to come. Kind of like those ear scorpions in Wrath of Khan. We're going to eat your brains. Here we are. We're going to do that.

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1: 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Why? Because Remy hosts Aaron from Wavemaker Pool Spa, showroom to meet another animal up for adoption from the Orillia SPCA. And we post the pictures of the wee ones on our socials. And you look at the pictures and you go, so cute. You know? Hey, sit down, talk to the family. You know, maybe we could be a new home. That beautiful little pet. It can happen. Check it out tomorrow. Here's Cracker Low, 89.1. Max 7.

Weezer, Pork and Beans. We got the Lost Track coming a few minutes after 3 right now. Die Mannequin. It's Orson Welles in the 2012. My name is Remy Smith, and we are the Alternative North.

0: You could age a human being in an oak barrel, you'd get Remy. 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
1: Overheating on a hot day in Japan, you might just be in luck with this very interesting invention created by a company advertised as a personal cooling cabinet. Essentially, this is a looking like stainless steel refrigerator with a glass door and a bench inside of it. They're calling it an invention, a human refrigerator to cool you down on a hot day. They are saying they marketed this and created this because people were being hospitalized from overheating, and the human refrigerator maintains a constant temperature of about 15 degrees and blah, blah, blah, blah, blah. It's just a refrigerator with probably some air holes in it and a bench. This is not an invention. This is a repurposing of something we have had for quite some time now. I just can't wrap my mind around why anybody would put this together. AOL Nation, not your fault. 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
1: Getting close to the end of my shift and wondering what's for dinner tonight. Saying it earlier in the show last night, I kind of realized that ordering from some of our favorite takeout places around cheaper than cooking a modest meal with the price of groceries out there. It's a definitely bonkers economy, but I do feel that I will be slowly killing myself eating semi-fast food. I say semi-fast food because it's not straight up fast food, but semi-fast food for too long. My stomach's not what it was in my 20s. And, you know, you can't go that long living on junk alone. Although yesterday was National Junk Food Day. Chili Peppers, give it away. Maybe alternative north.

Green Day basket case, and that is it for me today. I am hitting the road. Fatty is going to come in and keep you company throughout the rest of your night, leaving you with Tokyo Police Club, Your English Is Good. My name is Remy Smith, and we are the Alternative North, 89.1 Max FM.

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6: Clearing tonight with an overnight low of 11. Tomorrow, mainly sunny with a high 23. A touch of humidity will make it feel 26. And for Friday, sunshine and 26 degrees.

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